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So when it's black, this insomniac, take an original tack. Keep the beast in my nature under ceaseless attack. I get no sleep. 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

0: Ez a Night Shift a Best FM-en. 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
1: There was a time when I was a child. I dreamed of a world with no hate and no evil. A world in which could live all together in peace. Now we have passed through all kind of hard times.

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When the crowd say bow, selector. Rewind. When the crowd say bow, bow. Rewind. When the crowd say bow, selector. 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